0: in, and my heart went on a journey to the moon when she told about her father and the djinn. And I never saw a more enchanting farce than the moment when she shouted, "Move your bloomin'!"
1: Yes, sir.
0: Is Miss Doolittle at home?
1: Who shall I say is calling?
0: Freddy Eynsford Hill. If she doesn't remember me, tell her I'm the chap who was sniggering at her.
1: Yes, sir.
0: And would you give her these?
1: Yes, sir.
0: You need a drush. I want to drink in the street where she lives.
1: Yes, sir.

weren't things could look black and that nothing could possibly go wrong. This has been a most unusual day.

keeping house, but clutching a copy of Life just to keep in touch.